gotta lick it, so we can kick it. You gotta get it, something wet, so we can kick it. You gotta lick it, before we kick it. You gotta get it, something wet, so we can kick it. Lick it.

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Getting biz, come on. 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

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It's smoking habit for me. 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

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But she never lost her head. Even when she was given head, she says, hey, babe, take a walk on the wild side. 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

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Had to pay and pay. A hustle here and a hustle there. New York City is the place where they said, hey, babe,

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They said, hey, sugar, take a walk on the wild side. I said, hey, babe, take a walk on the wild side.

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She said, hey babe, take a walk on the wild side. 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And the colored girls say, doo-doo.

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It's like 10,000 spoons when all you need is a knife.

Happiness is in his eye, there's a hunter's gleam. Something to look forward to, this cat's gonna get the cream. Skin of a mango is so smooth, smoother than the devil. Cut it, slice it, chop it up to the rhythm of a Cockney rebel.